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2: 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You only live once. 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
2: How can I not leak it? 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You only live once. 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

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Spent the night there at my place, that night became 100 days, and I shared all my deepest secrets with you. Soon enough, well, I found out you're something I can't live without, and every time I close my eyes, I miss you.

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